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Flat out.

Hey family, this is Kirk Franklin. Sometimes we spend so much time asking God for what's next that we forget to thank Him for what He's already done. You dig? Here's my new song featuring Karen Clark Sheard. Thank you for everything. I just want to say...

0: 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Woo! My goodness, my goodness, my goodness. Oh, the latest from Kirk Franklin premiered just now. Thank You for Everything, featuring Karen Clark Sheard. It's messing with me, y'all. Anyway, glad to be with you here on tonight, Saturday Night Live Gospel until 10. Coming up this hour is the Saturday Night Live Gospel Song of the Evening, a feature that I have on the show. It's a song that's not on our playlist yet. You get a chance to listen to it. Sometimes it gets added, sometimes it doesn't. So be ready to check that out. It's the latest from Marvin Sapp. And I got an oldie but goodie by him as well. So that's coming up later this hour. In the meantime, we've got Gospel Headed Your Way from Nia Allen, Daryl Walls, and John P. Key in the New Life Community Choir. 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

0: 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We've got gospel hit it your way from Donnie McCurkin as well as Micah Stampley. Keep it right here. I'm Brother Patrick Cole. 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

0: 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That is Micah Stampley and Our God. Glad to be with you here tonight. It is time for the Saturday Night Live Gospel Song of the Evening. Go check it out right in OW now. It's Bishop Marvin Sapp's latest. That's up there, and I threw an oldie up there too. So check that out. It's up there right now at praiseindy.com. We've got Fred Hammond and Isabel Davis coming up for you. Keep it right here. I'm Brother Patrick Cole, Saturday Night Live Gospel, right here on Praise AM 1310, 95.1 FM, Indy's Inspiration Station.
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0: 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Brother Patrick Cole with you here Saturday Night Live Gospel until 10 on this Saturday evening. Glad to have you tuned in on today. Hey, it's a Mike Epps weekend. 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
0: 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I know I can.
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1: Who will wipe your tears away?
0: I know he will. And if
1: your heart is broken,
0: this is all you have to do.
1: Just lift your hands.
0: Oh, come on and worship with me. Say it, come on.
1: Oh, I know that I can make it.
0: Don't you give up.

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0: I feel him all in my spirit right now. I feel him.
1: Tell him
0: no matter what.

0: 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That's going to do it for yours truly. I thank God for giving me the strength to do this show on today. Not feeling the best, but the Lord gave strength and allowed me to fulfill the assignment. If he feels it, I will see you tomorrow from 1 until 4 for Sunday Afternoon Drive. As always, I encourage you to trust in the Lord with all thine heart. Lean not unto thine own understanding. In all thy ways acknowledge him. He shall direct thy path. The Praise Mixdown is up next with DJ Dwight Stone. Keep it right here. 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Good night, everybody.
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4: 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Hype Man D Stone in the building with the one, the only, Jason Nelson.
5: What up, what up?
4: 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This is the Takeover Show. So you know what? Just get you some comfortable shoes on. Get comfortable, because we're talking about a lot. All right, here on the Praise
5: Mix
4: Down. Well,

Mandy Stones on the ones and twos. You feeling this mix right here? Well, guess what? You can get the link. Just be one of the first 10 to DM me at Dwight Stone on all social media. It's the

0: Praise Mix there, where we keep God first in the mix. D-Stone in the building with Jason Nelson. And if you're feeling that mix right there, guess what? You can slide in the DM the right way or the wrong way.
1: Whoa.
0: Jason said, wait, wait, not the wrong way. Yeah, slide in the DM the right way, and we'll do our best to get these mixes to you. But Baltimore's in the building.
2: We here.
0: That's what's up, man. Explain the accent, Jason. Because you don't have it.
2: I don't, and I can't. I don't.
0: But the women.
2: Hey,
0: that's what I'm talking about.
2: I don't understand why.
0: Okay.
2: It just is a thing.
0: It's a thing, but you don't have it.
2: I do not.
0: How did you escape that? You know what? When we get back, we're going to find out why Jason Nelson doesn't have the B-more accent. Did I say it right?
2: Yes.
0: Okay, we're going to find out why he doesn't have the Baltimore accent. All right here on the Praise
2: Mix.
0: Damn. It's your boy D Stone, and I just want to say something real quick. First of all, I want you to take a vacation this year that you will remember. And I want you to cruise with us this October 26th through November 1st. It's the One Voyage Cruise, and this year's lineup is incredible. I'm talking Pastor Mike Jr., Ja'Kalen Carr, DJ Kid Capri, and I'm going to tell you what, we also got a vow renewal service that's going to happen for our very own Erica Campbell and Warren Campbell, plus a special performance by Tony Terry. Like, who don't want to see that? R&B legend Keith Sweat, T.I., and more. And all you got to do is call 214-495-1963 to reserve your cabin today. 214-495-1963. That's 214-495-1963. 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
3: 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In the mix. In the mix. In the mix.

0: First in the mix, Hype Man D Stone. Jason Nelson's live in the building. And when we get back, we're going to get the E True Hollywood story on why he doesn't have a Baltimore accident. Or accent. Don't want to call it an accident.
1: But it might be.
0: Right. All right here on The Praise.
1: Mix.
0: Down.

0: Razor Extend, where we keep God first in the mix. Jason Nelson live in the building. We're talking about Baltimore accents, and I think I noticed it recently from, what's her name, Jess? Somebody who's from Baltimore. I think she's on the
1: Jess Hilarious.
0: Yes, Jess Hilarious.
1: Her accent's really bad.
0: It's really strong.
1: It's bad.
0: And I was like, where is she from? And I was like, oh, when I see...
1: She's from what we say, Baltimore.
0: Yeah.
1: Even though I say Baltimore because there's an L and a T there.
0: Okay, well, shout-outs going out to Baltimore. Born and raised, I can tell you, you're proud of it. You wear it on your chest?
1: I do.
0: Yeah, and you know what I love about Baltimore the most? Y'all patience. It has an expiry date.
1: I mean...
0: It really does. It's like, I know this is a gospel
1: we'll
0: show.
1: We'll be nice to a point, and then it's over.
0: Come on! And if you know, you know. And I'm glad that we're talking about it because it's like, yeah, I noticed that his patience ran out. I was like, well, because we didn't explain it. But now you know better.
1: Yeah.
0: And you know to walk accordingly. Somebody say walk.
1: Walk?
0: Accordingly.
1: Accordingly.
0: Amen. All right, here on The Praise
1: Mix.
0: Damn.
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0: Your live recordings are a real experience.
1: I try to make it so. I try.
0: You know, if you're smart, you do everything at the same time. You get all the visuals. Now you have a video.
1: Yeah.
0: But let me ask you this. Has there ever been a live recording experience where it's like, oh, the Holy Ghost is going this way. Now we're just going to wait.
1: Oh, yeah. That definitely happens. That's happened a couple of times for me. And I've been in recordings where it's happened. For me, if the Holy Ghost shows up, what better compliment can you have?
0: That's true.
1: Than the Spirit of God come and rest in a place. And then... are you going to be rude to the guests?
0: Well, some people might not know what that means because the Holy Ghost doesn't show up at any of their live recordings.
1: Well, I'm not. No.
0: Hey, listen.
1: No. No, absolutely not.
0: Hey, what we're going to do is we're going to come back. We got more with Jason Nelson. All right, here. On the Praise
1: Mix
0: Down.
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0: D Stone, Jason Nelson live in the building. And I got a question I've always wanted to ask you.
1: Okay.
0: How easy or hard would it be to get you and your brother to be on the road together for a tour? Because me and Willie have been doing our best to speak this thing into existence. Because I really want to see the Nelson brothers. Even though that sounds very country. But I'd like to see the Nelson.
1: It has a twang
0: to it. The Nelson brothers. Willie, Jason, and Jonathan Nelson.
1: It would be easy.
0: Really?
1: Literally, Jonathan and I have been talking about it. We literally had a conversation about this very thing 3 weeks ago.
0: Okay.
1: It wouldn't be hard.
0: So that means it's a spirit-led thing. We need to do it. I really want to see it. I really want to see it. I think you guys might need to cut a trailer for it to kind of show people what it would look like.
1: Definitely, because they need to get the vibe.
0: Yeah.
1: They need to get the vibe. But yeah, that would be easy.
0: And then maybe y'all should do like one song together to kind of push the tour.
1: We could.
0: That would be great. I'm excited. And then if you need a DJ, I know a guy.
1: What's his name?
0: And it got quiet.
1: What's his name?
0: I can't stand him. It's your boy D Stone, and I just want to say something real quick. First of all, I want you to take a vacation this year that you will remember. And I want you to cruise with us this October 26th through November 1st. It's the One Voyage Cruise, and this year's lineup is incredible. I'm talking Pastor Mike Jr., Ja'Kalen Carr, DJ Kid Capri. And I'm going to tell you what, we also got a vow renewal service that's going to happen for our very own Erica Campbell and Warren Campbell, plus a special performance by Tony Terry. Like, who don't want to see that? R&B legend Keith Sweat, T.I., and more. And all you got to do is call 214-495-1963 to reserve your cabin today. 214-495-1963. That's 214-495-1963. 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

0: Praise Mix Down, where we keep God first in the mix. D Stone, Jason Nelson live in the building. What we get back, we're talking about Made New. So don't go anywhere. All right, here on the Praise
1: Mix
0: Down.
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0: Praise Mix Down, where we keep God first in the mix. Jason, love a lot of your music, but this made new track, I love it differently. Well, I mean, we don't love everything the same way.
1: Okay.
0: But I love a lot of it. But this made new record.
1: He's talking about my attitude. Okay, but go ahead.
0: I love a lot of it. This song stands out from anything that you've done in the past. Why?
1: I think it's the vibe of the song. It really is something that the mainstream hasn't heard from me.
0: Mm.
1: I think that's why it stands out. On top of the fact that you have Madison Ryan Ward, who's also pretty incredible.
0: Yeah, she is incredible. And here's the cool thing. You know how a lot of people lie about the support that songs are getting? I actually heard somebody call the radio station and request this song. That's a great thing.
1: That's dope.
0: That doesn't happen anymore. Most times when people ask for songs, they're asking for songs that we've been playing for the last 20 years, but they ask specifically. So let's go ahead and play it right now. Here's Made New featuring Madison Ryan Ward, all right here on the Praise
1: Mix
0: Damn.

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0: Praise Mix Now, where we keep God first in the mix. D-Stone, Jason Nelson. This is the Takeover Show. And I'm putting a lot of things on blast this weekend. Jason being one of them. I want to say this. Can we get somebody to represent your music on the R&B chart? Because I feel like Residue should have been over there. I definitely feel like Forever should be getting played on R&B.
1: Preach it right now, sir.
0: Am I calling somebody out?
1: No, I'm just saying, like...
0: Yeah, I think I agree. Forever is a long time, and That's How Long I'll Love You. That should be on R&B radio.
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1: We still got time.
0: We still got time, so I just wanted to speak that over your life. 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
1: Amen.
0: Lift your hands. Do you receive it?
1: I receive.
0: In Jesus' name. And everybody's
1: palms in. Palms up. Palms up.
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0: 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Jason, thank you for doing the show.
1: Thank you, man. I appreciate you for having me.
0: Hey, man, the energy is always good, but we don't like to leave without a word of inspiration. Could you give one to the people, please?
1: Listen, no matter what life is bringing to you right now, please understand that God is with you. He is for you. And if you trust him, he will make all things new for you.
0: If you trust him. Do you trust him? Do you love him?
1: Do ya?
0: Do ya, huh? Do you know him?
1: Do ya?
0: Lift your hands. It's the Praise
1: Mix
0: Down.
2: 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I know you're able.

0: Praise Mix Down, where we keep God first in the mix. It's your boy, D. Stone, and I just want to say something real quick. First of all, I want you to take a vacation this year that you will remember. And I want you to cruise with us this October 26th through November 1st. It's the One Voyage Cruise, and this year's lineup is incredible. I'm talking Pastor Mike Jr., Ja'Kalen Carr, R&B legend Keith Sweat, T.I., and more. 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
2: 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Hallelujah. Let's just take it back a little bit. One, two, three, say. You might as well go ahead and get your dance on.

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great and mighty tonight. He is the Lord of hosts. He is our master. Come on. He is our savior. 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He is our redeemer. Come on. He is our healer. Come on. He is our provider. 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All we say.

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Indianapolis. 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Our hometown king of comedy, Mike Epps, is bringing the third annual Mike Epps Community Festival weekend to the Circle City, August 28th through the 30th. 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Then on Sunday, don't miss the spectacular Mike Epps Car and Bike Show at Lawrence Community Park, showcasing incredible rides from across the Midwest. 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
1: He's my friend. He's my brother. He's my pastor. I bring to the stage at this time Pastor Marvin L. Winans. It's a little song that we sang on an album a while ago. It just says, who would have thought I'd get to know you this way? Had folk talking about the things you did before, and I laughed at them. I didn't know I'd be one of them. Touch somebody and say, who would have thought I'd know God like this?
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Hey, family, it's your girl Darlene here, and welcome to this week's countdown. It is the Spirit Top 15, and I've got a new song for you this week, the Off the Record Smash. Don't miss the Vintage Vault for this week. We're going to go ahead and get everything started. Here we are at number 15.

0: That was number 15 on this Spirit Top 15 Countdown. Here's number 14.
1: So let me testify. I was born in Haiti. My daddy was a minister. He believed in having churches in the hood, you know what I mean? He brought us to Newark, New Jersey after Brooklyn, 1108 South Orange Avenue. Let me take you back to what gospel, Caribbean vibes felt like in that church.

0: That is song number 13 on the countdown this week, and here is song number 12.
1: Thank you, God, for giving us our identity in you. We can know who we are because we know whose we are, and we don't have to work for your approval. You've called us by name.

0: me.
1: That was number 12 right here on this Spirit Top 15. And coming up, I've got songs number 11 and 10, along with the Vintage Vault and our special guest this week. It's all coming up in 5 minutes right here on the Spirit Top 15, Inspirational Hits in America.

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0: That's number 10 this week on the Spirit Top 15. And now it is time for me to dig into my vintage vault. And here it is.
1: Everybody clap it up like,

Yeah! All new is through! New you! Live! Live! Get up! I love it!

0: That was this week's Vintage Vault. Now it's time for me to get into this week's special guest interview. Welcome to the show, family.
1: Our brother Ernest Pugh with your up there singing self.
2: Oh, my.
1: Why you be singing way up there? We can't reach it. We can't sing.
2: The high altitudes, the eagles, you got to fly
1: yes,
2: up
1: sir.
2: Here.
1: Huh? I can't do it.
2: You can. Now, we all know you can do it, so.
1: I can't do that. One day I got Ernest, so you have been busy. You one of those people that I love to watch because some people just sing. That's it. Mm-hmm. But you out here doing everything you can get your hands on, like
2: Woo!
1: Right now. You're doing all kinds of things. Talk to us about, you doing unplugged segments. Oh, what else? What else can I do? So, you got a song for every season. This is a new book that you released.
2: Yeah.
1: I need to hear about this.
2: Well, you know, I a lot of times people be like, when you do the interviews, they say, well, what were you going through when you did that song? Well, when you were in this place. And so what I did is, it's going to be several versions of it, but I took about 12 songs and I just gave the backdrop, the etymology of every song. I Need Your Glory, Rain On Us, Perfect Peace. And I told the stories behind the song, and people were like, I can relate to that. But also when we come out of it, we actually give them a roadmap. Like when you're going through, you know, don't ever lose your song. Your song is your testimony. Your song is your
1: word.
2: And they needed that. So we have gone around to 9 markets since we released this book. And it turns into like a thing where we tell the story, but then we sing the song. And it's the new thing for me. That's the new thing.
1: So innovative. That is incredible.
2: Oh, my God. The stories that came out of it, some of the main ones, when my mother died, you know, I went through a period to where just unmanageable disappointment. My mom had a pulmonary embolus on New Year's Eve 2006. Jeez. And I just felt like I was in Babylonian captivity, and the label was calling, okay, we gave you the sign-up bonus. When you gonna record? I said, I don't know. The song won't come to me. And so I was like, walking people through what happened. And I was like, man, in the midst, I remember the words of my great grandmother said, in the midst of everything, you gotta sing. And so God gave me back my song. And so I just promise from there on, nothing is lost. Use it for your song, use it for your testimony, whatever it is. So that's what Song for Every Season is, to everything that's a season at a time. And so you got to sing.
1: Yes. Oh, my gosh.
2: Yeah. So we released that about 2 months ago, and it was an Amazon bestseller. So we're on the road, baby.
1: You out here getting it. Out here getting it. But I want to come back and talk to you. Family, you know we got to hear our song, Your Glory to See You. we got to hear that. And after that song, I want to talk about this unplugged segment you just
2: Let's get it.
0: We're going to come back and finish this conversation. Plus, I got songs number 9 and 8 on the way right here on the Spirit Top 15 Inspirational Hits in America.

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0: That's song number 8 on the Spirit Top 15 Countdown. Now let's get back to the interview. But here's a quick snippet of the new song.
1: There's no place I'd rather be than right here, just you and me, asking you

0: my.
1: That's what I'm talking about. Sing up there, Ernest. Way up there. That's your glory to see you on the Nightly Spirit. Ernest, yeah, man, I love the fact that you continue to be the guy that just ushers in the Spirit.
2: Oh, wow. That's all I know. That's all I know.
1: You know what I'm saying? That just, listen, that's right. Let's glorify God.
2: Yes.
1: We're going to sing this song, but let me hear about this unplugged. This unplugged segment, I know that was fire.
2: Oh, it was, you know, the most exciting thing about it was I brought in new producers, some mm-hmm. new musicians and writers, and yeah. I let them just present music, and I was like, okay, I'm kind of locked into kind of like my writing team for the last 17 years, so we brought in new writers, and Darlene, I'm just, and I think this is how God is going to usher in this wave of creatives, is when yeah. we just give space and make room for them to come in. It's a little packaged, a little different, but it has a different method, but the same motive. And
1: yeah.
2: so when it's unplugged, I just say, let's go. Y'all, let's give it to me. So we had about a week to sit with the music, which is
1: yeah.
2: Totally off brand for me. I normally sit with songs for weeks, but mm-hmm. went in and God blew up on these songs with these new writers. And so I'm really excited about it. We went in July the 3rd, a couple of hours. We just let God do what he wanted to do. I'm talking incredible new content, but it's totally different for me. Mm. So I think I like it for that reason. It's not your normal stuff that I would do. And mm-hmm. you know how Carrie is. He was like, well, yeah. you need to get on in there and you need to do it because, you know, you owe me a record. So I was like, okay, I will listen to these new writers. But Darlene, God has got his hand on these new creatives.
1: Lord have mercy.
2: They're taking us and you're like,
1: look,
2: like, we know you're seasoned and you're old, but can I show you to do it this way? And I was like, oh. And I've never
1: done
2: songs
1: with all
2: strings.
1: They did not tell you that you were seasoned and you was old.
2: Right.
1: They had to say both of them.
2: They were like, you know, you're kind of set in your ways, but can you bend just a little bit? And then I've never done a song with all strings before because I'm used to signature. And so I'm telling you, it's a new kind of way that I'm delivering, but it's
1: really I cannot wait to hear this.
2: Yeah.
1: Ooh, Ernest.
2: Listen!
1: And you're turning 50 this year.
2: I wish. I'm turning 60. Look, I got 6 decades. I'm going to be a senior citizen one
1: week. You better go ahead, senior citizen. I ain't mad at you. AARP, hallelujah. Glory to God.
2: All of that. Give me
1: I'm
2: all
1: right
2: of
1: behind
2: that.
1: You. I'm right behind you. I'm going a little slow.
2: But you still look like you ain't left your 30s, so that's fine.
1: I'm not leaving my 30s. I'm still here. Praise God.
2: It's by his grace.
1: By his grace, and his grace is sufficient. We give
2: yes.
1: God the glory.
2: Yes,
1: no, Ernest, it's always so good. Every time I see you, every time we get a chance to talk, we talk about so much. I just
2: yes.
1: love you, and
2: yeah,
1: I'm just excited about you, your next level, your next phase.
2: Yes.
1: I love the fact that Kerry Douglas told you you owe him more records. Yes.
2: And
1: give
2: I
1: him some
2: I
1: more
2: was
1: records.
2: Done. You huh? do another one? I thought I was done.
1: No. And he gonna come after that one and say, you got, I need one more.
2: till you can't do it no more, just
1: there
2: keep
1: you
2: doing
1: go.
2: It. And it feels
1: push
2: good.
1: Him. Push yeah. him, Black Smoke.
2: Yes. Keep me going.
1: I love you, Ernest. Thank
2: love
1: you for stopping by tonight.
2: Thank you for having me. Keep going.
1: Absolutely. Ernest Pugh, everybody. And if I ought to have me an Ernest Pugh challenge, who can sing up there?
2: Ooh, it's a few of them now.
1: I don't know. We have to speak.
2: Let's come.
1: I'm
2: let's
1: have
2: get
1: to call you.
2: Yes.
1: I'm going to call you. We might have to do an Ernest Pugh challenge.
2: I'm ready.
1: For people
2: I'm ready.
1: To call in. Tell me, can you hit this note?
2: And then we give them a little something, a little incentive, because it does take some work.
1: It's some work right there.
2: Yeah, let's do
1: it. I love you, man. Now coming up in the second hour of the Spirit Top 15, I'm going to go to my phone lines for this chat room topic. I got the top 7 songs in the country in just 5 minutes right here on the Spirit Top 15.

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And guess what, family? You know I can't let this go without giving you some new music, right? It is on the way. But first, here is this week's number 5 song on the Spirit.

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Plus, the Off the Record Smash is on the way. We're going to do this right here on the Spirit Top 15.

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Welcome back to your number one weekend countdown with your favorite girl. It's your girl, Darlene. And we're counting down the hottest inspirational hits in the country. We'll get to number one shortly, but check out who's got number four on The Spirit.

0: number three this weekend on the Spirit Top 15. And I'm going to the phone lines to hear what you've got to say in just a second, but not before the off-the-record smash. Here it is.
1: Mr. Ray, are you somebody?

0: this week's Off the Record Smash. Now it is time to go to the phone lines for this week's chat room topic.
1: There was a major situation that happened with me with a car rental company, and it just got me to thinking. You know, unfortunately, sometimes you have a bad customer service experience that you have to videotape because nobody would believe you if you didn't, you know. And at some point, somebody's got to do something about it. So my question in the chat room is, should you have to go viral to get a company's attention? And when something does go viral, is the company suddenly more concerned about that camera than they are the customer? You're in Darlene's chat room. Where are you calling from?
2: Cypress, Texas.
1: What do you say about this?
2: I say you shouldn't have to go on social media or blast any restaurant. Mm-hmm. I know from personal experience, I went to a restaurant. I'm close to Houston, mm-hmm. in the Houston area, and had a complaint because I found a nail in my food. Yeah. And I brought it back to them. I live like 45 minutes away, so I brought it back to them just to show them. And the manager was very rude and talked to me crazy. And I was just like, wow, okay, well, since there seems to be no resolve, I went to social media,
1: mm-hmm.
2: and it just shocked me, all of the other responses of the
1: wow.
2: negative responses that people got from this restaurant. And they were actually on a national TV show. That's what got my attention to go there.
1: Wow. And that's what people don't anticipate, is when you speak out, that's when others will speak out, is when they're like, oh, I can relate to that. And that's what companies have got to get it together, because all it takes is one person. All it takes is the right one, you know?
2: But they doubled down. They threatened to sue me.
1: What?
2: Defamation of character. They did something what's called doxing. They posted my home address on social media.
1: Oh, my God.
2: Said that they were going to serve me with papers. And so when I doubled down and got a lawyer, they backed down.
1: And unfortunately, it comes to that sometimes where you have to go and get legal representation. You're in Darlene's chat room. Tell us your name and where you're calling from.
3: Hi, Darlene. It's Manuelita. I'm calling from Rockville, Maryland.
1: All right. Talk to us. What do you say tonight?
3: Well, I have experienced both, but the most recent is I felt like I was saying this time. I got into the restaurant, and we were celebrating my aunt's birthday,
1: mm-hmm.
3: and I ordered Arnold Palmer. And halfway through my drink, I noticed red lipstick on my glass, and I don't wear makeup. And I had just got the glass. So I called the manager over. He apologized. He took my whole order off the bill. He gave me a $50 gift card to come back again. He said, I'm sorry, you goofed. Come back again. Let us make it up to you. And then on my way out the door, he gave me a free chocolate dessert. So I felt better.
1: Good.
3: But it never should have happened. Really.
1: Right.
3: I mean, who dropped the ball? They didn't see that. There was lipstick all over the glass.
0: I appreciate your engagement and your calls. Thank you. Thank you. Coming up, we're going to find out who's the number two and number one song in the country. All coming up on the Spirit Top 15.
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0: We're back, family. Your girl Darlene on the Spirit. Top 15 inspirational hits in America. I can't believe we're already almost at number one. Well, listen, of course, we have to give you number two before I tell you who's got number one. And here it is, number two this weekend on the Spirit.
1: Here you go again, making a way for me. Even when I was too blind to see.

That's the number two song in the country this weekend on the Spirit Top 15. And I just want to say that every song in the top five this week is just phenomenal. But there can only be one song to take it all the way to the top and hold on to that spot. And here it is, the number one song this week on the Spirit Top 15.

on me. And that was the number one song this week on the Spirit Top 15. Congratulations to you and every artist that made it in the top 15 countdown this weekend. Before I let you go, let me give you this selfie session. You know, at the end of the day, family, the church needs resources to survive. But giving should always be about faith and not force. You know, the Bible says that we should give cheerfully, not reluctantly or under compulsion in 2 Corinthians 9:7. And if you feel like giving is being demanded instead of encouraged, well, something's off. Okay. But let's also be real. The church is not free. We expect the doors to be open, the lights to be on, the ministries to be powerful and available. So if we're receiving, shouldn't we also be willing to give? The key to it is balance. Giving should come from a heart of love and not guilt or pressure. And churches should be transparent and accountable and mindful of the financial struggles that people are facing. So maybe the real question isn't whether the pastor is right or wrong. It's whether we're giving from the right place and receiving with the right spirit. Because at the end of the day, family, if it's not about God and a cause of the kingdom, then what are we really doing anyway? Follow me on Twitter and on Instagram. And don't forget, join me next weekend. I'm going to give you the biggest songs, the best interviews from some of your favorite artists. It's your girl, Darlene. I'll see you next weekend on the Spirit Top 15 Inspirational Hits in America. Bye-bye.

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Sometimes I get desperate and I say like this, I say, Lord, fix it for me. 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
2: 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Robinson is the pastor.
3: Everybody, I will bless the Lord at all times. His praises shall continually be in my mouth. My soul shall make a boast of the Lord. The humble shall hear thereof and be glad. Oh, magnify the Lord with me. Come on, can we put our hands together and open up our mouths and bless the name of Jesus? He woke us up this morning. He started us on our way. We woke up not to broken down houses. Our children were doing fine. I will bless the Lord at all times for his goodness and his mercy. He didn't have to do it, but he did. Come on, look at somebody and say, God has been good to me. The song is simple. It simply says, oh, magnify the Lord with me, for he is worthy to be praised.

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God.

0: Amen.
1: Amen.
2: Thank you, Lord. Thank you, Lord.
0: Amen. To God be the glory.
1: Yes. Yes, sir.
0: For the things that God has done.
1: Yes.
0: Amen.
1: God
0: bless you today. Thank you, choir.
2: Amen.
0: We thank God for your presence in this place today, which is a visible reminder that God is good.
1: Amen. Yes, he is.
0: Can I say something here real quick? Can I say to us today, with all the love in my heart, that I think the church universal is treading on dangerous ground.
2: Lord Jesus. Lord Jesus.
0: We are treading on dangerous ground because many times we operate from a place of comfort. These aren't premeditated thoughts. These are my musings at the moment. We operate from a place of comfort because many of us are on the other side of struggle. We're on the other side of strain. And so when we come into the Lord's house, and when we dare say we desire to be in the Lord's presence, many times it is hindered because since God has always been good to us, it has the capacity to many times stifle our praise. Because we are tricked into believing that because God has been good to us, that we deserve God's goodness. I'm gonna say it again for the people in the back. We think that because God has been good to us, that we deserve God's goodness. I may get to this sermon, I may not, I don't know. But I need three people who aren't ashamed or embarrassed to acknowledge the fact that despite what you have right now, you don't deserve none of it. And see, y'all think right now that I'm talking about the money in your pocket. You think I'm talking about the car that you drive. No, I'm talking about the breath in your lungs. Is there anybody that will admit that I don't deserve the very breath that occupies? I don't deserve to put one foot in front of the other. I don't deserve the mobility of my limbs. I don't deserve to have a reasonable portion of my health and strength. I don't deserve to be in my right mind, because it's just because of the goodness of God that I am where I am, right? It's just because of the goodness of God that I have what I have and know what I know. And I just wish the church would make up their mind at every opportunity to thank God for being good, because we don't deserve God's goodness. What's the point of all the preaching?
1: Yeah, yeah, yeah.
0: What's the point of all the singing? What's the point of coming week in and week out? If we don't just take a moment to acknowledge the fact that if God had not done it, then it would not have been done. You'll catch that in a minute. I said, if God had not done it.
1: Hallelujah.
0: Oh, come.
2: Yeah.
0: Let us adore him.
1: Yes.
0: Oh, come. Let us adore him. Trying to help you make it through the week. Oh, come.

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Oh, come.

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He's worthy, I tell you. For he alone. He alone is worthy. I don't know what's waiting for you when you leave this place, but I'm just trying to get you into the Lord's presence. So why don't we give him what you owe him? We give you all the glory.

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There is no failure.

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Without the music, without the music, without the music. Oh, come. 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

0: Actually, listen. Stay right there. There has to be an element of worship that takes you out of your routine. There has to be an element of worship that takes you out of your comfort zone. There has to be an element of worship that causes you to be contemplative.
1: Thank you, Lord.
0: Where you look back over the shoulder of your life. And realize how good God has been to you.
1: Yes, sir.
0: I came fully prepared to preach today. Got a whole manuscript. But we've preached enough.
1: Hallelujah.
0: To the disregard of our worship. We have slipped into a place where we now populate the pews of the Lord's church looking to be entertained. Looking for someone to make us happy. Looking and waiting for someone to make us feel good. But can I tell you this? I'm done.
2: All right.
0: That in times like this, your worship better be personal.
1: Yes, sir. Yes, sir. Thank God. Thank God.
0: Because can't nobody tell your story. Because don't nobody know what God has done for you. When the shades were pulled and the drapes were drawn and the lights were out and the crowd had gone and you found yourself pacing the floor because you did not know how you was going to make it to the next day. And God showed up and wrapped his arms around you and held you close.
1: Yes, hallelujah.
0: Can I testify? I'm tired of worship as usual. Many of you know the order of service better than I do. Somebody gonna open up in prayer, then the choir is gonna sing two songs, and then one of the preachers gonna read the scripture, and then another preacher is gonna pray. Then Pastor Robinson is gonna come up and he's gonna share the announcements, and then there's gonna be an offering. One of the ushers are gonna walk down, they're gonna ask us to stand, and then the choir is gonna sing one more song, and then the preacher is gonna get up. We have the ritual and the routine of worship down pat, but I wanna know, can you really worship the Lord in the beauty of holiness? I mean, if the order of worship was thrown aside, would you still recognize the goodness of the Lord in the land of the living? If nobody else read a scripture, if nobody else ever prayed, if the preacher never preached, can you still give God glory for just being God? Let me throw this at you. And sometimes we get caught up in thanking God for what God has done and for what God has allowed. But every once in a while, you need to thank God for what didn't happen. You gotta thank God for what didn't. Didn't happen. I'm done. God bless you. May heaven smile upon you. Today is about you, it ain't about me. I'm trying to get you to a place where you're not too stuck up. Where you're not too ashamed. Just say, Lord, I love you. I worship you. Lord, I magnify you. Lord, I praise your name. Because you've been better to me than my words could ever say. And so, God, I thank you for being good. And God, I thank you for being God. God, I thank you for looking out for me. God, I thank you for covering me. God, I thank you for protecting me. God, I thank you for making ways to me. God, I thank you for breathing on me.

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1: Thank you.
0: Bless your name.
1: Thank you, Lord.
0: Thank you, Jesus.
2: Thank you, Jesus.
0: We bless your name, Lord. Thank you.
3: I've been through too much.
0: Yeah.
3: Not to worship him.
1: Yes, God. Yes, God.
3: I've been through too much. Not to worship him.
1: Yes, God.

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0: 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That's all we got for you today. Not to worship.
1: To worship him.
0: I've been through too much. Come back next week. We'll try it again.
1: To worship him.

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0: Thank you for listening to the St. John Missionary Baptist Church Sunday morning broadcast, where Reverend R.E. Robinson is the pastor. St. John is located at 1651 Dr. Andrew J. Brown Avenue, Indianapolis, Indiana, 46202. The preceding program was paid for by St. John's Missionary Baptist Church. 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The preceding was a pre-recorded...
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4: Good morning, good morning, good morning. Happy Sunday morning. God is great and greatly to be praised. This is Pastor Diamond McClam of Emmanuel Temple of Deliverance. So happy to be on with you this wonderful and blessed Sunday morning. Emmanuel Temple of Deliverance is located at 3908 Meadows Drive here in Indianapolis, Indiana, inside of the Avondale Meadows YMCA. We're so happy and blessed to be on with you this morning. Let us go before the Lord in prayer. Father God, in the mighty name of Jesus, Lord, we say thank you. Lord, we thank you for life, health, and strength, oh God. We thank you for covering us from danger, seen and unseen, Lord. Lord, we say thank you. Lord, we thank you for waking us up this morning, starting us on our way with the mind to please you and live for you, oh God. We thank you for you sending your son, Jesus, who died for us and he rose with all power in his hands. Lord, we say thank you, God. We thank you for life, health, and strength, oh God. We thank you, oh God, for moving upon our life, God. We thank you, oh God, for covering our families, oh God. We thank you, oh God, for changing situations for us, oh God. We thank you, Lord, for moving, oh God, on our behalf. Lord, we thank you so very much, oh God, for everything that you're doing. We don't take it for granted. Oh God, we ask you right now to please forgive us of any sin we may have committed knowingly or unknowingly. Lord, we ask you to bind the devil on every hand. Satan, the Lord, rebuke you even right now in the mighty name of Jesus. Lord, oh God, we ask you right now in the mighty name of Jesus to cover us and keep us, oh God. We ask you to touch lives, oh God. We ask you to touch every bereaved family, oh God. Strengthen them, oh God, and comfort them and keep them, oh God. And make ways out of no way, God, in the mighty name of Jesus. Lord, we ask you to save the unsaved, Lord. In the mighty name of Jesus, oh God, we ask you to make every crooked thing straight, every rough thing smooth, Lord. In the mighty name of Jesus, we ask you to rejuvenate the saints, God. Strengthen the saints today, God. In the mighty name of Jesus, you know what everyone needs today, God. We ask you even right now, God, to stir up the gifts and the lives of your people, oh God. Oh God, we ask you to fill with the Holy Ghost over today, oh God. We ask you to save on today, God. We ask you to make whole on today, God. In the mighty name of Jesus, Lord, we thank you, oh God, for your strength. We thank you, oh God, for your peace that passes all man's understanding, oh God. We thank you for your joy, oh God, and unspeakable, oh God. We thank you so, so much, oh God. We love you and we bless you, oh God. Lord, I ask you right now to bless us indeed, God. Enlarge our territory. Keep your hand upon us, that no evil may come near us, Lord, in the mighty name of Jesus. Lord, we ask you to lead your people, God, in every area of their life, oh God, in every area of our lives, oh God. Lead and guide, oh God, and direct, oh God, and let us be obedient unto you in everything you have for us to do, in the mighty name of Jesus. Lord, I ask you to bless this word, oh God. We ask you to bless your people, oh God. I ask you to bless your service today, God. We just love you so very much, and we say thank you, oh God. In Jesus' name we pray. Thank God and amen. We're going to go directly into the word, starting in Mark chapter 2, starting at verse 1. And again he entered into Capernaum after some days, and it was noised that he was in the house. And straightway many were gathered together, insomuch that there was no room to receive them, no, not so much as about the door. And he preached the word unto them. And they come unto him, bringing one sick of the palsy, which was born afore. And when they could not come nigh unto him for the press, they uncovered the roof where he was. And when they had broken it up, and they let down the bed wherein the sick of the palsy lay. When Jesus saw their faith, he said unto the sick of the palsy, Son, thy sins be forgiven thee. But there was a certain of the scribes sitting there and reasoning in their hearts, Why doth this man thus speak blasphemies? Who can forgive sins but God only? And immediately when Jesus perceived in his spirit that they so reasoned within themselves, he said unto them, Why reason ye these things in your hearts? Whether it is easier to say to the sick of the palsy, Thy sins be forgiven thee, or to say, Arise and take up thy bed and walk, but that ye may know that the Son of Man hath power on earth to forgive sins, he that is sick of the palsy, I say unto thee, arise and take up thy bed and go thy way unto thine house. And immediately he arose, took up the bed, and went forth before them all, insomuch that they were all amazed and glorified God, saying, we never saw it on this fashion. The topic for today, thank you, Jesus. Who can find friends like this? Who can find friends like this? There's so much that's happening in this passage of scripture, just in those 12 verses. Jesus did an amazing work while people were watching. The folks of the church that were upset felt like he was blaspheming, but the reality is he was fulfilling the word of God. He came to this earth, the only begotten Son of God. He lived this life sin free. He did miracles, did wonders, and folks were hating on him for it. He later hung on the cross, gave his life for us, bled, died, rose with all power in his hands on the third day. We're grateful. This tells us some things. Even when you're doing the right thing, sometimes people will still have a problem. Even when you're doing the right thing, sometimes people will still have a problem. And some have been sitting on

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1: They got mad at Jesus when he was restoring lives. They got mad at Jesus when the things they were doing to manipulate others weren't working anymore, because Jesus brought newness of life and change in the lives of these people, that they were now delivered and weren't depending on them for their livelihood. There's some things that you're doing that God is leading you to do that's breaking strongholds through the power of the Holy Ghost. And people are upset with you, not because you did something wrong, but your word, by the anointing of God and the power of the Holy Ghost, was destroying yokes, that now that person can't be bound by them anymore. That person can't be manipulated by them anymore. So my brother and sister, be encouraged. Keep speaking the truth in God. Keep going forth in God. Keep doing what God told you to do, and watch how he blesses your life. So we have, thank you, Jesus, we have these four men that got together and they thought about their friend. Sometimes people are concerned about when people get together and talk about them. They got together and made up their mind that their friend needed healing. They loved this brother. And I know they loved him, because they wouldn't have made all this movement. Because these aren't movements out of selfishness. These aren't movements out of manipulation. These type of movements are out of love and God-given love. When somebody sees you in a messed up state, and they've known you and they've loved you in that state, and they say, you know what? I want my brother and my sister's life to change. If they see you in a place where you feel stuck and may literally not be able to move the way you desire, they say, I want my brother and my sister's life to be changed. Do you believe your life can be changed? Some may feel stuck physically. Some may feel stuck spiritually. Some may have been in a state for a while and didn't believe that life could change for them. But these men heard about Jesus and they said, we're going to take him to see him. And it's a blessing to have friends that want to take you closer to Jesus, to get you in front of him, to get you there that your life may be changed. A question that we have on today as God is leading: where are your friends taking you? Are your friends taking you closer to Jesus, or taking you further away from him? Are your friends moving the roof off a situation, breaking down places that you can be there, opening doors that you may see Jesus even the more? Or are they trying to pull you away from God at all costs? Where are your friends taking you? And when they couldn't get in the house, they climbed up on the roof and let the man down. They uncovered it, uncovered the roof and let him down in front of Jesus. And Jesus saw it. He saw their faith. And then he said to the sick and to the palsy, son, thy sins be forgiven thee. And later he healed him and told him to take up his bed and go to this house. And he was healed right there. He was healed instantaneously. Immediately, as the word says. Whatever you're going through today,

0: God can heal you immediately. Somebody say, even if you're in your car right now, just say immediately. Believe God for the immediate healing. Believe God for the immediate change. Believe God to do it for you today. No matter what the situation is, no matter what your circumstances may be, no matter what the limitations were, believe Him for your immediate healing today. Now, in the midst of everything, this man sick of the palsy, even though he was sick, even though he was going through some things, it seems like he made some good choices. And one of the good choices that he made was being around solid people and allowing solid people to be around him. Are we just allowing anybody to be our friend and choose us to be their friend? Or are we saying, thank you, Lord, I want my friends to have integrity. I want my friends to be loving. I want my friends to love you, God. And if they don't know you right now, I'm going to pray for them and try to be a friend like these four men were to help lead them to you. I want my friends to be made whole in every area of their life. Lord, help my friends. And Lord, give me good friends. And Lord, help me to be a good friend. Because it's not just good for you to have good friends. It's a blessing to be a good friend. The word tells us, and my former pastor, God rest his soul, would talk about this scripture so much. Those that have friends must show themselves friendly. And sometimes we want something that we aren't. And we got to make sure that as we talk about, oh, I want my friend to pray for me. I want my friend to be willing to go to a fast with me. I want my friend to be able to intercede for me. I want my friend to be there for me and my family. Are you that type of friend too? Are you loving like that? Are you kind like that? Are you sincere like that? Make sure that you ask God to help you be a good friend and walk in wisdom and His love. Psalms 1, starting at verse 1, it says, blessed the man that walketh not in the counsel of the ungodly, nor standeth in the way of sinners, nor sitteth in the seat of the scornful. But his delight is in the law of the Lord, and in his law doth he meditate day and night. And he shall be like a tree planted by the rivers of water, that bringeth forth his fruit in his season. His leaf also shall not wither, and whatsoever he doeth shall prosper. That first verse talking about walketh not in the counsel of the ungodly, nor stand in the way of sinners, nor sit in the seat of the scornful. Make sure that you're getting the right counsel. Make sure you're giving the right counsel. Make sure that you are good company. Make sure that you're living right and living holy. Don't be telling folks things that are ruining their lives. Don't be manipulating folks. Pray for those folks. Pray for their marriages. Pray for their families. Pray for them and be the friend that God has called you to be. Not off of selfish ambition. These men weren't out here for themselves. They were trying to make sure their friend saw Jesus. And they believed that something would change if he did. And it's so important that we go after God in such a way that it's there to help somebody else. And we know that as we are going after God, He's going to do something great for our lives as well. My brother and sister, be encouraged. I know things may not have been easy. I know this week may have not been the most wonderful. I know that there may have been some crying days and some difficult times. But the reality is, we want to make sure you give everything you can to the Lord. Make sure you are the best friend that He wants you to be. We want to make sure that we're showing forgiveness and love the way that God says show forgiveness and love. That we are more like Him each and every day. That we go forth in Him each and every day. That somebody's life may be changed. And that we may grow closer in Him. And that God will move anything out of us that's not right. That He will move in us in such a special way that we walk upright before Him in every area of our life. As we go before the Lord in prayer. Father God, in the mighty name of Jesus, Lord, we say thank You. Lord, we thank You for life, health, and strength, O God. We thank You for covering us from danger, seen and unseen. Lord, we say thank You. Lord, thank You, O God, for covering Your people. Thank You, O God, for changing lives, God. Thank You for saving, O God. Thank You, O God, for allowing us to be good friends, O God, to others. Thank You, Lord, for moving upon our lives even more in the mighty name of Jesus. Touch lives, touch hearts, O God. Change situations, O God, and circumstances. In the mighty name of Jesus. Oh God, if there's anything that You find that's not right within us, oh God, we ask You to remove it. We ask You to change, oh God. We ask You to make whole today in the mighty name of Jesus. Make every crooked thing straight, every rough thing smooth, God, in the mighty name of Jesus, Lord. Change lives, oh God. Change hearts, oh God. Help us to be more like You, oh God. Help us to be the friends You want us to be, oh God. Help us in every area of our life, oh God. Oh God, in the mighty name of Jesus, oh God. Help each person be the spouse that You would have them to be to that spouse, oh God. In the mighty name of Jesus, oh God. We ask You, oh God, even right now, God, to stir up the gifts in our life, oh God. Help us, oh God, to be better in You, oh God. In the mighty name of Jesus, we want to move forward in You in every single way in our lives, Lord. In the mighty name of Jesus, Lord, we ask You, God, to save the unsaved. We ask You to touch every bereaved family, oh God. We ask You to make whole today, oh God. We ask You to strengthen, oh God, Your people even right now in the mighty name of Jesus. Oh God, we ask You, God, to stir up the gifts continually, oh God. Oh God, we thank You for Your blessings, oh God. We thank You for deliverance, oh God. We thank You for change. We thank You for Your power. We thank You for Your grace. In the mighty name of Jesus, Lord, God, we ask You, God, to touch each person this week. Strengthen them, oh God. Protect them, oh God. Lead them and guide them like only You can. Oh God, we just give You all the glory, all the honor, and the praise of belongs to You. In Jesus' name we pray. Thank God and amen. If you know that you're not living for God, that you know that you've been doing some things that you understand to be crooked, it's not like God, it's not pleasing to God, and you know that if you didn't wake up in the morning, you would not go to heaven. You know that you would not be with the Lord, but you would spend eternity in hell. If that's you, and you decide that you want to give your life to the Lord today, please just repeat this prayer with me. Say, Father God, in the mighty name of Jesus, please forgive me of my sin. Wash me in the precious blood of Jesus and make me new on this day. From this day forward, I'm going to live for You for the rest of my days. I believe that You're God, I believe that Jesus is Your Son, that He died and rose again with all power in His hands. Lord, I thank You for saving me. If you've prayed that prayer with me, you are now saved. We thank God for you. Hallelujah. Thank You, Jesus. We know the angels in heaven are rejoicing. Find you a Bible-believing church. We love to have you with us at Emmanuel Temple of Deliverance. 3908 Meadows Drive here inside the Avondale Meadows YMCA. 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The Zoom meeting ID number is 790-9327-5873. Again, virtual Bible study on Wednesday night, 6 p.m. for youth and 730 for adults. The meeting ID number is 790-9327-5873. We also have prayer in the mornings, early morning prayer, 6 a.m. to 6:30 a.m. Monday through Thursday, and in-person prayer at the Avondale Meadows YMCA at 6 a.m. on Fridays to 7 a.m. If you're up early and desire to join us in prayer, we would love to have you and your family join us. If you desire to give to Emmanuel Temple of Deliverance, the Cash App is $ETODINC. 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P.O. 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God bless you. We love you. Have a great and blessed rest of your day. Bye-bye.
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7: The Bible should be just fine. Proverbs 9, beginning at verse number 1. When you have it, could you say amen? Listen to what King Solomon writes. Wisdom has built her house. She has hewn her 7 pillars. She has slaughtered her beast. She has mixed her wine. She also has set her table. She has sent out her young women to call from the highest places in the town. Whoever is simple, let him turn and hear. To him who lacks sense, she says, come, eat of my bread and drink of the wine I've mixed. Leave your simple ways and live and walk in the way of insight. Jump down to verse 13. We've seen the woman of wisdom. Now look at verse 13, the woman folly, who is loud and wrong. She sits at the door of her house. She takes a seat on the highest places of the town, calling to those who pass by who are going straight on their way. Whoever is simple, let him turn in here. And to him who lacks sense, she says, stolen water is sweet, and bread eaten in secret is pleasant. But he does not know that the dead are there, that her guests are in the depths of Sheol. Amen. We've been talking about words of wisdom. Decisions, decisions, decisions. So many of us are bombarded with decisions every single day. 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
1: Of course, he is talking to the emerging leaders of Israel and the emerging influencers of the community. And by now, he's already talked to them about the importance of discerning good and evil and right or wrong. But as you mature with your relationship with wisdom, at some point you'll go beyond what's right or wrong, what's good and what's evil. And then there are some seasons in our life we're not discerning about what's right or wrong and good and evil. There are some decisions we have to make that are more nuanced than that. Decisions like what's good or what's best. Decisions on now or later. Decisions about should I save or should I spend? Can I or should I? Decisions on pleasure or purpose. It's the decisions that we have to make in life. And I think that Solomon uses the visual image that we'll discuss here in chapter 9, really by helping us to understand that perhaps every decision that we come across can really be summed up with two options: wise and foolish, wisdom and foolery. And again, he's talking to the young men of his day, the emerging leaders who are getting ready to be kings and political leaders and influencers in the community. And as he is speaking, as he has been speaking with these young men, he has been using the imagery, the illustration, the personality of a woman. So by the time we get to chapter 9, we see two women here, one who is wisdom, the other is folly. There's a lot to unpack with that, but that's probably for a men's group sometime to talk about the women who are wise and foolish. And as Solomon has done with his small group of men, he's painting this picture of these two women who are wise in one sense, foolish in the next sense, and he is comparing and contrasting between the two in chapter 9. And so essentially he's letting them know that wise decisions lead to life. Foolish decisions lead to a death producing environment. And that's it. That's my sermon. We can go home now. Y'all can have brunch. That's all I had to say today. But as we know, life is a little bit more complex than that. It's a little more nuanced than that. And so I want to take the time to really compare what Solomon does in chapter 9. He paints the picture, and I want you to see the picture today that he paints of wisdom on one side, folly on the other side. So when we get to chapter 9, verse 1, we are introduced to Sister Wisdom. And before Wisdom even says anything, we get a picture of who she is by what she does. Verse 1, she don't say nothing, but she's already built a house. Wisdom, this Sister Wisdom, the personality of Wisdom is a sister, a woman who doesn't say much, but she is building in silence. And she has built a house. I love the fact that Solomon paints the picture of Wisdom as a woman, but more than that, a woman who is productive, a woman who is creative, a woman who's not afraid to get her hands dirty, a woman who is building something. And this picture of Wisdom, the woman who was building, really reminds me of how we are introduced to God in the page 1 of your Bible. And the Bible says that when we meet God, God is curating and creating and establishing and creating the heavens and the earth. And then we see Wisdom doing the same thing in chapter 9. Matter of fact, the Bible

0: says in Proverbs that God established the earth with wisdom. When wisdom took the main stage in chapter 8, she testified. She said, I was with God in the beginning. I was with God when he formed and shaped the hills and the mountains, when he made the boundaries of water and land. I was with God when he breathed into humankind the breath of life and human beings became a living soul. Wisdom says, I was there, because wisdom is a woman in chapter 9 who is building. And look at what she is building. She's building a house. I love the fact that wisdom is building a house, because some of y'all have been blessed to build a house, and you know you don't build a house by accident. You build a house after you have planned. It takes some planning to build a house. It takes intentionality to build a house. It takes patience to build a house. It takes persistence to build a house, because there are some things that you will experience that won't go according to plan. Some setbacks, some things that you have miscalculated. But yet and still, despite of all that wisdom endured, she kept building until her house was produced. Just yesterday, my wife Janelle and I had an opportunity to tour through the dream house. We've had a member of our church who invested a $250,000 work in the technology of that home. And we had a chance to tour the dream house right outside of Zionsville, right up the street. And it was a dream, indeed. It was a dream, because I found out that I was $11 million short of my dream house. $1.5 million just in furniture alone. And we walking around and looking at the beauty of the house and how the ceilings were high and the walls were put together and the doors and how they opened. And as we were walking through that finished product, it dawned on me that somebody had to make a decision about this. Somebody had to decide what the walls were going to look like, what the flooring was going to look like, what the fixtures and the lighting was going to look like. Somebody had to decide how the closet will be organized and how the bathrooms and kitchens were looking. That before we saw the finished product, somebody took the time to make 35,000 decisions about this house. And it helps you and I to understand that all of us are building a custom-made house of our life. And I wonder what people will experience if they were to take a tour of your life. Because all of us can testify that our lives at this point are a summation of the decisions that we've made. The decisions you make today will impact what your house looks like tomorrow. Every yes, every no, every compromise, every boundary, every friendship, every relationship has a way of building the house that we claim we want. And we build our house brick by brick, choice by choice, decision by decision. And as we were touring that dream of a house yesterday, and all the things that wowed us, from countertops to doors to windows to pools to TVs, one thing that didn't wow us was the things that we didn't see. The structure that keeps the house together. The behind the scenes of the house that holds the house up, that helps the house carry the weight of the house. And that's a wise move that this woman does in chapter 9. Because the Bible says in verse 1 that the house that she built, she carved out columns. She put the pillars together, because this woman understands that my decisions need to strengthen what I have built. Which causes me to ask some of us today, what are your pillars? What are your columns? What are the things that hold your life up? What are the things that ground you, that when the storms of life pull up on your situation, will your house fall or will your house stand? We don't know what the pillars are. There are 7 pillars, 7 wholeness, complete. And when the Bible talks about house, the Bible doesn't just mean a physical fixture, a physical facility. Sometimes a house in scripture means family, people, household. What type of pillars are holding your house together? What type of pillars are holding your house up? Because if we can be honest, life can get real heavy. Grief can become heavy. Responsibilities and leadership can become heavy. Failure, success can become heavy. Family, marriage, children can become heavy. The things that God has blessed us with, called us to, can become heavy. And the weight of the world can bring you down. But if you've got some strong pillars, if you've got some columns, if you've got some things that you can root your life in, regardless of how heavy your life becomes, your house doesn't have to crumble. And that's what we experienced that even, I mean, at the Eastern Star Church. We claim that we're one church of three locations, and we are, but truth is, we got three houses. We got a house in Fishers. We got a house here at the Cooper Road campus. We have a house in Arlington Woods. It's one church, but it's three houses. And when you walk into these houses, you can see the physical differences of all three of them. The house at Cooper don't look like the house at Arlington Woods, which doesn't look like the house at in Fishers. And the pews look different. The room looks different. The feel looks different. The people are different. The demographic that shows up at Arlington Woods is different than the one that shows up in Fishers. It's three different houses. But we all are built with the same pillars. Jesus exalted, that's a pillar. Word explained is a pillar. Intergenerational, that's a pillar. Innovation, that's a pillar. Black history is a pillar. Social justice is a pillar. Generosity is a pillar. So regardless of what house you pull up in, you should encounter the same pillars. And they trying to figure out, how can y'all still make this work in a transition when the one who built it is no longer present? That's because we're leaning on the pillars. So regardless of the storms that show up, God has rooted us and grounded us in the pillars. And as we look in terms of our house, as our community, black folks in America, we can testify. We thank God for our ancestors who helped build this house that grounded us and rooted us in pillars, because when the storms of life have shown up and tried to knock our house down, we are still standing. Because racism has been heavy, sexism has been heavy, economic injustice has been heavy, all of the things. Black women losing 600,000 jobs is heavy. No health insurance is heavy. No food stamps are heavy. The miseducation of our children has become heavy. But I thank God for our ancestors who collaborated with wisdom, who has given us pillars of faith, of community, of the black church, of economic empowerment that we can build our house on. And when I look at Proverbs 9, I can't help but think of the mishap, the bad choices that America has made. We had a choice a couple years ago on whether or not we were going to choose between the wisdom of a woman or the folly of a MAGA. And now we are living in the foolishness of the day because we didn't have our brothers and sisters in this country who could put their choice behind a woman of wisdom. Because look at what wisdom does in chapter 9. She builds her house. She strengthens her house. And then she goes back in the house and makes her house a home. She slaughters the meat. She mixes the wine. She sets the table. I love woman wisdom because she's not just concerned about how her house looks on the outside with it being malnourished on the inside. What good is it for you to have a dream home when you ain't got no nourishment on the inside? What good is it for you to have to be a power couple with no love in between you? What good is it for you to look like success when you are insecure behind closed doors? But here is woman wisdom. She builds her house. She strengthens her house. And then she makes her house a home. She slaughters the meat. She mixes the wine. She sets and prepares the table. What decisions are we making? What are we building? What are we strengthening? What are we preparing? Because when you see wisdom in verse 1, then Solomon compares the picture of wisdom with the picture of folly. You see the difference in how we meet folly, in how we meet wisdom. In verse one, we don't hear wisdom say anything. We see what she's built. We see what she has strengthened. We seen what she has prepared. But then you jump down to verse 13 and you see Sister Folly. And we get no record of what she's built. In fact, the first thing we see about Sister Folly is that she's loud and wrong. You ever met somebody who was loud and wrong? They were opinionated, but had no facts to what they were saying. Because just because you got a platform don't mean you know what you're talking about. Just because you're confident don't mean that you're right. And Folly, look at it. She's loud. She's wrong. But she's seductive. She look good. She's loud. She's wrong. But she's seductive. And it's interesting to me because how can you be loud and wrong, but you got a seat at the highest level of the town? I didn't make it up. It's right there. I promise you. Solomon wrote this. I didn't. So y'all don't have to look at me like that. But she's loud. She's wrong. And she has a seat at the highest level of the town. So that means she has position. She has visibility. She has influence. She has a voice, but she's a fool. Because just because you have position don't make you a leader. Just because you have a title don't make you a leader. Just because you have a voice don't make you a leader. Leadership is not a reflection of your title or position. Leadership is a reflection about where people end up after they follow you. And here is Sister Folly. Loud, wrong, but somehow she got elected to the highest seat in the land. She's loud and wrong, but somehow somebody appointed her, elected her, chose her to be at the highest level, one of the highest seats in the town. And notice how she's using her seat and her voice. She's loud and wrong. We have no record of what she's built yet, and still she's using her influence to dictate where people are going. And the Bible says she's crying out. She's in the streets. She's using her voice. Whoever is simple, tell them to turn up in here. Whoever ain't got no sense, tell her come follow me. I'm talking about Folly, Sister Folly. She's using her position, her voice, her influence to dictate the choices of people. And I love how Solomon writes this, because he says, she's talking to people in verse 15 who are going straight on their way. I like what the New Living Translation says, that she's talking to people who are minding their business. You ever just mind your business and foolishness just start talking to you? I mean, you weren't even looking for foolishness. It just started talking to you. Because foolishness has a way of interrupting, disrupting, distracting you from where you're going. The text says they're going on their own way, their straight way. They're minding their business. They're going to church. They're going to work. They're raising their children. They're building businesses. They're building brands. They're influencing ministries. They're doing their thing. And as they are walking on their way, foolishness is talking to them and trying to disrupt and interrupt and distract the walk and the path that these people are going on. Have you ever heard Folly talk to you? Minding your own business while you trying to study scripture and stay in your word and pray every day, and you fasting and you showing up to church. And foolishness will meet you at church. Foolishness will show up at the highest level of the White House as well as the pulpit. Foolishness will send a text to your phone and then post some on Instagram. Foolishness can meet you in the classroom and in the boardroom. And if you and I are not careful as we are making our decisions, we can be fooled by the foolishness of foolery. This happened to me yesterday. I was on the Monon Trail. And, I was trying to be a good preacher and study what I was going to share today and reading my word and trying to go over my little message. And then I was walking past a venue space that had like a little shindig going on. little party, little, you know, professional young folk, black folk having a good time. And I heard a voice as I'm studying Proverbs 9 and trying to prepare how to compare wisdom and folly. And as I was walking on my way, my straight way, I heard a voice in my ear, and it sounded like Jay-Z. And it caught my attention because I had never heard this song before. And I heard one line from Jay-Z that threw me all the way off. I was studying Sister Folly and Sister Wisdom in Proverbs 9, and I heard a bar in the song that threw me off because I never heard this song before. So I went from studying Proverbs 9 to Googling the lyrics of the song that I just heard. And I learned that night, just yesterday, that Beyonce put out a song July 4th. I know this. Morning Dew, it's for mature audiences only. And Jay-Z has a remix to the song. I never would have known that had I not heard the voice. I'm just saying that to say, you can be minding your business, and if you don't guard yourself from the voices of foolishness, you'll find yourself going down the wrong path. Because foolishness is not always outside voices. Sometimes you speak foolishness to your own self. The foolishness of past mistakes, the foolishness of trauma, the foolishness of what other folk have said about you. And the Bible says that foolishness has had a high seat and speaking out in the streets. But I'm so glad that foolishness ain't the only one talking. Because when you scroll back up to verse 5, I'm trying to compare and contrast today. You see, wisdom is also in the streets. Wisdom also has a seat in the high place. But the difference between wisdom and folly is that wisdom has collaborated, has commissioned other folk to be her voice. She is such a leader, such an influencer, that she has delegated the task of inviting the simple ones to come to her house. The text says she has sent out all the young women that she has influenced. And now the young women are hitting the streets, inviting the simple men to come to the house of wisdom. I love wisdom. Wisdom says, well, I've already built the house. I've already strengthened the house. I've done slaughtered the lamb. I've mixed the wine. I've prepared the table. Somebody else can at least put the invitations out. Because wisdom has a way of collaborating, of delegating. If you are the only one who knows how to do what you do, I don't know if that's leadership. That may be dependency. And wisdom is delegating. She is investing. She is planning succession. She is planning transition. She is using the young women of her community to go.
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3: But I know how to obey the God who gave me the plan. And Brother Michael Cal heard, that brings me to my first point. It's right there in verse number 9. Text says, he says, arise and go to Zarephath. In the text, Reggie, God gives Elijah a word before he ever gives him the explanation to the word. And I know we live in a culture that always wants to ask the question, why? But God, I'm so grateful, is not like man. I'm so grateful that God, while we may be wrestling with our why, he gives us provisions in the middle of it that helps us to understand that he's still holding us amidst the situation that we are in the middle of. Now, he says, he gives. The first thing that happens in verse number 9, here's what he does. If you're taking notes, he gives Elijah a private mandate. Gives him a private mandate. He says, arise, get thee to Zarephath. This particular drought that's happening in this text is not random weather. It is a theological shutdown. Ahab had married Jezebel and Syrian princess, and brought Baal worship into Israel as a state of a religion that we'll see if you go back and read 1 Kings chapter 16, verse 31 through 33. You will discover what happens in the text is that a marriage takes place between two people. In this marriage now, Jezebel, who is a princess of this city, has a god in this city that's a god by the name of Baal. Baal is a god who is the Canaanite storm, little G god. Are y'all with me? The one the people believe control the rain, fertility, and the harvest. So when Elijah in this particular chapter, verse 17, verse 1, announces that there will be no rain except by my word, he is not predicting a weather pattern, my brothers and sisters. He is declaring a war on this little G god by the name of Baal. If Baal can't even produce rain, what good was Baal? If Baal couldn't respond to the people the way he wanted it to, or what he was accustomed to, it was no way Baal was any type of God. And saints, some of us today, we have our own Baals. We have things that we trust to sustain us that aren't big G gods. We have little G gods in our financial security, in a job, in a relationship, in your political affiliations. The drought strips Israel down to prove a point. The thing you're learning, you're leaning on, cannot feed you when it matters the most. He's trying to prove to them that what they're depending on can't feed them when they need it when they needed it the most. And church, I want to know today, has your bell been holding you down? Whatever bell that you have that you're putting as a little G God over your big God, what bell have you been depending on that God is about to expose in your life as powerless? What bell have you been depending on that?

0: have no power here. But here's the gut punch of verse number 9. Zarephath is in Sidon. That is considered to be Jezebel's home territory, the epic center of Baal worship, the very place this false little G-god is supposed to be the strongest. And what I love about God is God does not send Elijah to a safe place in Israel. He sends him to the hood, Lord Jesus. He sends him to the area. He sends him to enemy territory. He sends him to a Gentile, to a widow in a region most devoted to Baal. And he says, I have commanded a widow. He says, I have commanded. That's past tense. Just in case you missed it, he had already arranged this for Elijah before he ever got there. He says that the widow will sustain you. I came to let you know that you're worried about what's next. And if you listen to the voice of God, whatever he has for your next, he's already ordained it. He's already made a way for it. And you're trying to figure it out because you're trying to do it on your own. I wish you learned to lean and depend on God, because the text says before he even left, he had already had the widow.
1: Thank
0: set
1: you for
0: up.
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Somebody just need to testify to somebody next to him. Tell him, I'm strong, I'm wise, I'm better, much better. I made it. Is there anybody in this house other than me that could declare you made it? Tell you.

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1: 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Do you hear me what I say? Long as I got King Jesus, I don't need nobody else. Come on.

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0: Hey family, this is Kirk Franklin. Sometimes we spend so much time asking God for what's next that we forget to thank Him for what He's already done. You dig? Here's my new song featuring Karen Clark Sheard. Thank you for everything.
1: I just want to say,

0: Praise AM 1310 95.1 FM Indy's Inspiration Station. Good afternoon and praise the Lord to your brother Patrick Cole with you here for another edition of Sunday Afternoon Drive on this last Sunday of the month of August. Glad to have you aboard. You heard the new one from Kirk Franklin. Thank you for everything. I'm going to be with you here till 4, giving you some good gospel music, getting you home from church, out to dinner, wherever you're going. 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

0: 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James Greer and Company, Do It Again. Brother Patrick Cole with you here. Sunday afternoon drive on this Sunday afternoon, the last Sunday of the month of August. Swag Sunday at my church, Youth Sunday. They did a marvelous job as always, or doing a marvelous job. Anyway, coming up later this hour, Patrick Lundy and the Ministers of Music have a new release. Read all about it, hear it. And I got something else from Patrick Lundy coming up on our website, so check those out. In the meantime, we've got gospel headed your way from Jason Nelson and Ja'Kalen Carr. 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

0: 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Read all about it, hear it, and hear a well-loved song by them. I tell you, when I posted this, I couldn't hardly even stand it. My goodness. They are the ones who do Even Me, if you didn't know that. We know that Sherry Garrison and Eastern Star do a marvelous job of that song. But anyway, that song is up as well on our website, praiseindy.com. Rest of this hour, Kenny Lewis and One Voice, maybe Kalante Gavin. 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

0: 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It's Daryl Walls and Abel. Glad to be with you here on today, Sunday afternoon drive on this last Sunday, Swag Sunday. Job well done, New Life Worship Center, as always, and First Lady Dr. Alicia Ramsey. And I want to let you know that you can celebrate love at sea with the Vow Renewals, hosted by Erica and Warren Campbell, featuring a special performance by Tony Terry. 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Three. Rodney Bryant, Jermaine Dolly, and Ricky Dillard headed your way. 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

0: 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Ricky Dillard and New G featuring Tiff Joy, and it's called Release. 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Hey, Chance the Rapper receives a special Hall of Fame award. 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We got the late godfather of gospel music, Reverend Timothy Wright, coming up for you, as well as Fresh Start Worship and Anthony Brown and Group Therapy. Keep it right here. I'm Brother Patrick Cole. 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

0: 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Rest of this hour, Kirk Franklin, and that might be it, but maybe Charles Jenkins after that. 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I'm Brother Patrick Cole. 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

0: KTN 95.1 FM, Indie's Inspiration Station. That is Tasha Page Lockhart's latest called He's on the Way. Brother Patrick Cole with you here for Sunday Afternoon Drive on this Sunday afternoon. Wonderful Sunday afternoon. Youth Sunday at my church, Swag Sunday. And they did a marvelous job as always. Hey, you can celebrate love at sea with one with Valerie Noor, hosted by Erica and Warren Campbell, featuring a special performance by Tony Terry. 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

0: 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Hezekiah Walker and the Golf Fellowship Crusade Choir featuring Monique Walker on lead vocals. God of a Second Chance. Aren't you glad about that? I say that every time, but I'm awfully glad that he gave me another chance. How about you? If you missed any of our stories on our website, go check them out right in OW now. Patrick Lundy and the Ministers of Music have a new release. I've got that up for you. Information about it. You can hear the new release and see a oldie but goodie by them, Even Me. Ooh, my goodness, that one took me in. Also, Chance the Rapper receives a prestigious Hall of Fame award. 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Jordan Armstrong, Marvin Sapp, Yolanda Adams coming up for you. 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
1: I'm trying to say, Yolanda, look, forget about all that other junk. This battle ain't yours. It's

0: 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The battle is the Lord's. Well, y'all, that's going to do it for yours truly. It's been my pleasure being with you here on this Sunday afternoon. I appreciate you all tuning in as well. As always, I encourage you to trust in the Lord with all thine heart. Lean not unto thine own understanding. In all thy ways acknowledge him. He shall direct thy path. If be the Lord's will, I will see you next Saturday, the first Saturday of September. Wow, the year's flying. For Saturday Night Live Gospel from 6 to 10, or right back here for Sunday Afternoon Drive from 1 to 4. Lamar Campbell's in the house, ready to go for you for Sunday Praise. Keep it right here. 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
1: Put those hands together all across the building tonight. Let the devil know that you encouraged. Let him know that you encouraged. Let him know. Hallelujah. I don't know about you tonight, but

0: That was Be Encouraged by my man, William Becton. You got your man, Lamar Campbell, right here on Sunday Praise. I'm here from 4 to 7, and you ought to be telling somebody to tune in. We're going to play some of the best in gospel music. We're going to talk about what's going around downtown, around town in Indy and surrounding areas, and we're going to be getting our praise on. I'm going to go straight to Kenny Lewis with God Did It. 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

0: Hey, I got the victory. You got your man Lamar Campbell right here on Sunday Praise. And that was Ty Tribbett with victory. I'm excited this weekend. We had a great, great weekend. I want to shout out Mike Epps for his third annual community festival weekend. So much great fellowship. It was just good to see us coming together, enjoying some good music. Gave the vendors, so many vendors were there, and they were able to talk about some of the things that they do in the community and to bring some awareness to some of the things that we can come together on as a community and do together. Also, this year was the first year for the car show. That was earlier today. So it was just a great weekend, and shouts out to Mike Epps. I'm going to get Pastor Mike Jr. on with I Got It and a classic by Reverend Milton Brunson with Safe in His Arms. 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

0: That was William Murphy with Double. That's a bop. Yeah, I don't know about you, but I was bouncing around on that one. You got your man Lamar Campbell right here on Sunday Praise, playing you the best in gospel music, having a good time this Sunday afternoon, enjoying this weather that we had this weekend, some great weather. I've got Jacalyn Carr coming up with I See Miracles and Zacardi Cortez with Working On Me. 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

0: That song never gets old. A classic by Richard Smallwood. Center of my joy. You got your man Lamar Campbell right here. I want to say I had a good time at the Gospel Day at the Indiana State Fair. It was so good to see so many of your smiling faces, to get some of those hugs, and just to feel the love and to give the love back. We always have a good time. And I was honored to be able to receive a Congressional Award for a living legend that was given at the 30th anniversary of Gospel Day at the Indiana State Fair. I want to say thank you to Rita Green and all those people that had anything to do with making that happen. We had a good time. That's why we love gospel music. 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

Your World. Jonathan McReynolds. You got your man Lamar Campbell right here on Sunday Praise. And I hope you're enjoying this ride because we've got a lot more good gospel to come. So I'm going to go straight into Shekinah Glory with Jesus. Keep it locked right here on your favorite radio station for gospel.

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0: Hello, God. 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

0: A classic by BB and CC Winans. Addictive Love. You got your man Lamar Campbell right here on Sunday Praise. Want to take a minute to shout out Landis Archie for doing an amazing job last night over at St. Luke. I was glad that I was able to get by there for his single release. 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

That was a classic by the one and only, the Winans. You got your man Lamar Campbell right here on Sunday Praise. Let's go new school with Canton Jones with Praise On Go. 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

0: Sold out. That was Hezekiah Walker and LFC. You got your man Lamar Campbell right here on Sunday Praise, trying to give you some good gospel music this afternoon. We're winding it down, but we still have something that you need to hear. Trying to encourage you just a little bit. 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
1: I asked my big brother to come and help me with this one.

Right there, that was Laisha Knox with my guy, Ernest Pugh. You got your man, Lamar Campbell, right here on Sunday Praise. We had a time last week when Tasha Cobbs hit the stage. I'm going to get on one of hers, but what a moment of worship at the Indiana State Fair on Gospel Day. A thank you, Tasha Cobbs, for coming and blessing our city. I'm going to get on For Your Glory, so keep it locked right here. I'm going to get on Fresh Start Worship. It's kind of new, but it's growing on me. And the song is called You Are. Keep it locked right here on your favorite radio station for gospel.

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0: Back where it all started with Kirk Franklin and the family. He's able. Got your man Lamar Campbell right here on Sunday Praise. Kirk Franklin has new music that came out this weekend featuring Karen Clark Shear, the first lady of the Church of God in Christ. You got to make sure you pick that up. It sounded really good. I've got to leave you now. We have had a good time, but you know, I always want to leave you with some encouragement. I'm going to come right out of the Word of God from the Beatitudes. Blessed are the peacemakers, for they shall be called the children of God. Are you a peacemaker or a trouble starter? 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I love you. It's time to
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bless your day. That's going to start your Sabbath, and it's going to keep you going throughout the whole entire weekend. So get ready, get set, because here we go. Call somebody up and let them know we're going to praise them. And the new Donnie McClurkin Show is on the air.

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1: My heart is always longed for something more. I search the stars to knock on heaven's door. 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

Looking.

0: It's Kingdom from Maverick City Music. Before that, you heard God Did It from Kenny Lewis and One Voice. I'm T Stum, holding down the new Dinah McClurkin Show, and it's time for your flashback song of the day.
1: What we're gonna do right here is go back.
0: Today, we're taking you back to 1997. And for some historical references, 97 was the beginning of Bill Clinton's second term. His second inauguration happened in 1997. And just think, I talked about it yesterday, 98, he was impeached. So there's that. Some tragedy in 97. Ennis Cosby, son of comedian Bill Cosby, was murdered during an attempted robbery on a California highway in January of 97. A little more lighthearted. South Park started. One of my favorite shows. I remember watching that show while I was on the air one day and laughing uncontrollably where I couldn't even talk anymore. It's a silly little show I still enjoy watching. But also, in 1997, this song was released. It's Karen Clark Sheard with Bomb and Gilead. Your flashback of the day on the new Dinah McClurkin Show.

0: That's Still on the Throne from Joanne Rosario right here on the new Donnie McClurkin Show. I'm T-Storm holding down the fort. Still taking your requests and not be jumping on the turntables with your praise break. So more to go. Stay where you got it. This is the new Donnie McClurkin Show.
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0: It's time to take your medicine. The Bible said that laughter does good like a medicine. And for all the things that we're going through in this country and around the world, we need a good laugh. I mean a good laugh. So we bring to you today, Funnies.
1: Today's Funnies comes from comedian Mike Goodwin. Let's get it.
2: Even though I'm in my 40s, I still like to, you know, use certain slang terms. One of my favorite slang terms is my bad. I'm always saying my bad. But there's some people you don't want to hear my bad from. Like you don't want to be sitting in your barber's chair. Your barber cutting your hair. Like, hey man, you seen the game last night? That's my bad. Like, no, that's my head. Like, you won't be in your dentist chair. Dentist in your mouth, could you open wide, please? That's my bad. And see, I don't understand my dentist tells me to raise one of my hands if I'm experiencing some discomfort. I'm like, doc, if you was paying attention, that tear that just ran outside of my eye is a clear illustration I'm experiencing some discomfort.
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0: 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As soon as we come back, we're going to give you something to dance about. More of the new Donnie McClurkin show to go right after this.
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0: T Storm. Thank you so much, T Storm, for helping us to jam out each day. I love the praise break.
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1: 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I am DJ T-Storm. 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I have a playlist on Apple Music called The Praise Break Playlist. Volume 2 is available right now. If you can't find it, just DM me and I will gladly send you the link. I'll be at an event. This is back to school. I can't believe the summer's already gone. A back to school event happening in Brooklyn. For those who are looking for back-to-school supplies, big shout-out to No Longer Bound Ministries, Pastor Torres. This will be event will be held at People's Baptist Church in Brooklyn. That's 105 Riverdale Avenue in Brooklyn, New York. Starting at noon on Saturday, I'll be there. I'll be on the turntables for a bit and helping to give away some school supplies. So come on through. Love to see you out there, all right? Once again, big shout out to Pastor Torres of No Longer Bound Ministries, okay? Listen, we got to take a break, but when we come back, Pastor Donnie McClurkin has an inspirational message that you need to hear. So don't go nowhere. More from the new Donnie McClurkin Show right after this.
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1: Hi, this is Donnie McClurkin, and I've got an inspirational message just for you. In the book of Isaiah, the 3rd chapter, about the 10th verse, it says, "Say unto the righteous, it shall be well with you." And that's what I want to tell you. I know that you've been in some struggles. I know that you've had to really pray. And sometimes God seems to be really far away. But we've been in this long enough to know that He's never leaving us and He won't forsake us. And although we may be in the middle of a struggle and the middle of a trial, He's in the middle of that trial with us. And everything that we're going through, we're going to come out of it all right. So I say to the righteous that are listening, I say to those who are faithful listening, I say to those who believe God that are listening, it's going to be well with you. Yes, in time, God's going to turn this whole thing around, and you're going to find that your struggle will be a memory and your progress will be eternal. Never lose hope. Never lose faith. God has made you a promise that He will keep, and you will see the end of this work in your favor. God's going to make it all right for you. Trust and believe it. It shall be well with you.

0: But right now, we've got to take a break. But I want you to get ready, because when we come back, we've got our praise break by DJ T-Storm, and we've got our new summer song by Bonita Shelby. All of this and much more coming up right here on the new Donnie McClurkin Show. Don't go anywhere. We'll be right back.
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is a terrific day. It is a great day. It is a great day that God's made for us to rejoice and be glad in. And if you're hearing this radio show right now, it means you've been given another day, another brand new mercy, another opportunity to live. And we're going to help you live. This is the new Donnie McClurkin Show on this great day. And we've got a whole entire show lined up for you, as always. As always. That's right, we've got our flashback song of the day. We've got our gospel music fun fact. We've got even an inspirational